the edge, unwinding the wires. Burning everything I can on this funeral pyre. There's no one out here to talk to, but that's okay, 'cause I got nothing.

silly. 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

0: that got me just about as evil as an Eskimo boy can be. 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
1: yellow snow.
0: The deadly yellow snow from right there where the huskies go. Whereupon I proceeded to take that mitten full of the deadly yellow snow crystals and rub it all into his beady little eyes with a vigorous circular motion hitherto unknown to the people in this area, but destined to take the place of the mud shark in your mythology. Here it goes now, the circular motion. 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

0: and I pounced again. 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
0: Well, he was very upset, as you can understand. 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And he stood up

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And it was at that precise moment that he remembered an ancient Eskimo legend wherein it is written, on whatever it is that they write it on up there, that if anything bad ever happens to your eyes as a result of some sort of conflict with anyone named Nanook, the only way you can get it fixed up is to go trudging across the tundra, mile after mile. Trudging across the tundra, right down to the parish of St. Alfonso.

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1: This time around, I just really want to go jazz.
2: Yeah.
1: Jazz, make, you know, jazz, but I'm sure, you know, everybody would think that I'm going to be playing jazz like the Americans.
2: Mm-hmm.
1: No.
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0: 2,000, yo, what's up? 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
0: 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I got a proposition. 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

0: 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I've got my... 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

On a 7 hours, on a 7 days, on a 7 month, the 7 doctors say he was born for good luck, and that you see, I got $700.

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0: Olá, estou o Remy e eu gosto muito do Rádio Bazar Now.
1: Where's the future? 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
2: Yeah.
1: It's the divine consciousness. 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

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Forever, our uniforms. 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

in the rain, uppercut in the city, some rock and roll interferences on our walkie-talkies for the son of Bruce E. Something vinyl bevel gum forever, our uniforms really too strange habit. Polymargu fan.

Fan Club, Lost in the Rain, Uppercut in the City, SOS in Esperanto, For Our Commando, The Sons of Bruce E. Something Vinyl Bubblegum, Forever, Our Uniforms, Really Too Strange Habit.

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0: Sinon, ça te gêne pas que j'ai mon nez près de tes pieds, non? 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

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Nutritionist got vitamin D for you all night. 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

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I'm just a long lost sinner, living life here on the line. I'll give it right back to you. I know it's not really mine. Don't put it out, not right yet. It's burning pretty good. Maybe I'll have one more toke. Do you think I should? Ooh, days go by. I just sit around and get real high. Ooh, what a glow. I just hang out, they come and go. Hey, the walls are starting to move. The floor's way down there. What a buzz it is. There's electricity in the air. Boy, I'm feeling really gone. I'm feeling really cool. I think I'll have another one. I'm just another fool. You know, they say it's illegal, but what isn't these days? No matter what you do, there'll be somebody on you.

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I just know people are saying he's looking awful thin. I guess I can count my blessings, though I've always been this way. I guess I'll quit tomorrow. Maybe another day. 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

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While looking here and there, I'm surprised to see everybody's gone here. 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

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I doubt she know why. But I could introduce. All the tank is matching, and just a little juice. 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

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Little Benji. Bruise on my knee. Dip on a dip. Making a trip. Wanna talk slick? I blow him a kick.

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If it's a wig, a weave, extensions, braids, don't fucking matter. It's very rude, it's extremely personal to be put on the spot like that. How we choose to wear our hair is our personal choice, okay? We bought it, it's ours. So have some manners and keep

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That girl is bad, that's what she is. That's what she is.

0: That was some hell of fire energy. I was just about to say it. There's some great energy.
1: One that Corey said.
0: And some great arrangement. Some great arrangement.
2: Yeah, just
0: that's really good.
2: That makes, yeah.
0: That's cool.
2: Yeah.

What a scream Muriel made. Obviously, she was afraid. What was it? No one knows. But what you think? In Muriel's clothes, it was a bedbug that found himself into Muriel's treasure.

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A bed bug that found himself into Murel's treasure.

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You wonder how you cope without me by your side. But this bitch is scared, honey, this bitch got phrase. 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This bitch lay low, honey, though it might seem that I'm the baddest bitch that's ever been. I'm keen but green, scared shitless of making a scene. Would love to be a queen, but I just might stay here behind my screen. Got some stuff in my vending machine I need to go and put up, and then I have to go watch some Jane the Virgin. There's a new episode, and so I gotta go do that, and then I got some other stuff that I gotta do, so...

Disappointment, a lingering settlement and a lack of confidence. I spoke many tongues, a lump in my throat to guide the illustration. And I revoke the statement, my duty to others like me. Can't change who you are, I have knowledge of this anatomy. And it breeds a new kind of segregation. An unforgiving way of colorblind, I see in cities like mine. For a look that's on the cover, I paint a new skin tone or bone structure. In essence, it's the beauty people lust for. Could it be my anthology is just a rant or a comforting chant? And have I made my key point? Ye the irregulars, I seek to annoy. For these words leave a kiss on each ear.

door, no more letters. 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
1: Oh, Africa. 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

believe that I'm still in love with you means there's something we can do to get us through and to pursue a brand new point of view on how this gap grew between me and you. 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

0: My niggas a killer. 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
1: Relax, I'm not being sus, I'm just speaking facts.
0: Oh, you said you went to Peru? 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

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And here's some notes. Need to make some bold decisions. Call your folks while they still living. Let them know you right here with them. Don't go ghost. 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Now why you gon' let that go up in smokes? Heaven knows time flies. 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Skip a meal to feed the minute. I plead the fifth and beg, believe me. I only want for what is needed. I ain't too proud to be defeated. Just get back up on my feet to say I'm grateful. Grateful just to be alive. But alive ain't always living. Sometimes niggas just survive. Day to day, play to play to

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0: Mama's normal, she'll solve the issue, she'll call the police and get off with it. 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
1: I'm afraid we cannot contact your parents.
0: Okay, sit in the

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Yeah, I would sleep all day in my van in the pecan grove until I woke up all alone today by the side of the road. Now I'm climbing Faith Mountain with a broken back. I got my job at the fireworks factory. Found the letter in the mud that she said would half explain. But the words got washed away in the pouring rain. Now I'm climbing Faith Mountain with a broken back. Walk 5 miles down the road to the filling station. Got a cloud hanging over my head like a shroud of desolation. Feel them hexes and sexual psycho complexes from my past. Coming back with the terrible vineyards in search of my sorry ass.

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1: 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Here we go. I woke up in the morning, Memphis had a tank. 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He surely wasn't robbing the bank, surely. 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

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Yeah, your hobo load. 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Yeah, the hobo load. 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